0: not just country.
1: Amazing. At home, definitely when I'm at work.
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3: 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I'm Tim McGraw.
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1: John Party with Boots Off. He'll celebrate a birthday tomorrow. Now, this is the Girl Scouts of America doing their survey. So they surveyed girls ages 5 to 13 about AI assistants like Siri, Alexa, and ChatGPT. And these girls, 62% of them, see these chatbots as their friends. These friends are cooler, smarter, and funnier than their parents. This survey also found that over 50% of the girls prefer AI over the people who raised them when it comes to homework help, pop culture, and making them laugh.
2: Under a mainly clear sky, temperatures fall off to around 70 overnight. Mainly sunny for Wednesday, only a slight chance of an afternoon storm with a high into the upper 80s. Partly cloudy Wednesday night with a low near 70 or just above. Sunny to partly sunny Thursday. Chance of rain less than 20%, high near 90. Thunder, lightning, rain, and a leaky roof. 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I'm meteorologist Phil Spivak with Precision Weather on St. Augustine Country 106.3.
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0: Stephen Wilson Jr. with his new track called Gary. Hello, my name is John Glenn. Now, half birthdays are a thing. They're all over social media with half cakes, cards, candles, and some restaurants and stores. If you sign up for their loyalty program, not only do they send you something on your birthday, but they're starting to send something on your half birthday, too. So half birthdays are becoming a thing. Embrace it. Another opportunity to celebrate you.
1: Under a clear sky, temperatures settle back to around 70 overnight, mainly sunny, with a few clouds in the afternoon Wednesday, even a slight chance of storm, a 20% chance, the high in the upper 80s. Partly cloudy to mainly clear Wednesday night, low 70s, mainly sunny Thursday, 20% chance of a storm, the high upper 80s to around 90. Don't let a storm turn that leaning tree or shrub into a disaster. 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I'm meteorologist Phil Spivak with Precision Weather on St. Augustine Country 106.3.
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0: New music from John Morgan. It's called Kid Myself. Jordan Davis and Kenny Chesney coming up here in just a moment. And we are 33 days away from Father's Day. Father's Day is Sunday, June 21st. To get you ready for Father's Day, here is another Father's Day dad joke. Those who get too big for their britches will be exposed in the end.
1: Under a mainly clear sky, temperatures fall off to around 70 overnight. Mainly sunny for Wednesday, only a slight chance of an afternoon storm with a high into the upper 80s. Partly cloudy Wednesday night with a low near 70 or just above. Sunny to partly sunny Thursday, chance of rain less than 20%, high near 90. Thunder, lightning, rain, and a leaky roof. 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I'm meteorologist Phil Spivak with Precision Weather on St. Augustine Country 106.3.
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3: The ideology of a cancer cell is uncontrolled growth. 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
4: 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Like beneficial bacteria can be good for a person. 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

0: Kane Brown, that's his new one called Woman. Let's check some entertainment history for the 19th of May. On television, we saw Glee for the first time, the 19th of May, 2009. Movies? Oh, one of my favorites, Roadhouse. It made its debut on this day, 1989. There was a double feature, Die Hard with a Vengeance, number three in that franchise. Braveheart for Mel Gibson, 19th of May, 1995 for both of those movies. Star Wars The Phantom Menace debuted in 1999. Shrek 2 in 2004. Star Wars Revenge of the Sith, it debuted on this day, 2005. The Da Vinci Code with Tom Hanks, 2006. And Alien Covenant, this is number five in that franchise. It debuted the 19th of May, 2017. That's entertainment history.
1: Under a clear sky, temperatures settle back to around 70 overnight, mainly sunny, with a few clouds in the afternoon Wednesday, even a slight chance of storm, a 20% chance, the high in the upper 80s. Partly cloudy to mainly clear Wednesday night, low 70s, mainly sunny Thursday, 20% chance of a storm, the high upper 80s to around 90. Don't let a storm turn that leaning tree or shrub into a disaster. 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I'm meteorologist Phil Spivak with Precision Weather on St. Augustine Country 106.3.
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0: Cody Johnson, that's his latest, called The Fall. That's on his brand new album, Leather. Cody Johnson had a huge night Sunday on the ACM Awards. He won the Male Artist of the Year, and he also won Entertainer of the Year. Cody Johnson in his latest there, called The Fall. Dierks Bentley, Jason Aldean, the new artist, Zach John King, straight ahead.
1: Under a mainly clear sky, temperatures fall off to around 70 overnight. Mainly sunny for Wednesday, only a slight chance of an afternoon storm with a high into the upper 80s. Partly cloudy Wednesday night with a low near 70 or just above. Sunny to partly sunny Thursday, chance of rain less than 20%, high near 90. Thunder, lightning, rain, and a leaky roof. 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I'm meteorologist Phil Spivak with Precision Weather on St. Augustine Country 106.3.
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0: Her self-titled CD, Ashley Cook, will be in our hands the 14th of August. Ashley Cook with a brand new track. My name is John Glenn. Thank you for being here. 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
1: Under a clear sky, temperatures settle back to around 70 overnight, mainly sunny, with a few clouds in the afternoon Wednesday, even a slight chance of storm, a 20% chance, the high in the upper 80s. Partly cloudy to mainly clear Wednesday night, low 70s, mainly sunny Thursday, 20% chance of a storm, the high upper 80s to around 90. Don't let a storm turn that leaning tree or shrub into a disaster. 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I'm meteorologist Phil Spivak with Precision Weather on St. Augustine Country 106.3.
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0: chicks, the country boys, the cowboys, the beautiful cowgirls. Yeah.
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5: We're cowboys.

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0: the duo Lo Cash and their brand new song called Wrong Heart. My name is John Glenn. Father's Day is 33 days away. Father's Day is Sunday, June 21st. In honor of Father's Day, here is a dad joke. Those who get too big for their britches will be exposed in the end.
1: Under a mainly clear sky, temperatures fall off to around 70 overnight. Mainly sunny for Wednesday, only a slight chance of an afternoon storm with a high into the upper 80s. Partly cloudy Wednesday night with a low near 70 or just above. Sunny to partly sunny Thursday. Chance of rain less than 20%, high near 90. Thunder, lightning, rain, and a leaky roof. 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I'm meteorologist Phil Spivak with Precision Weather on St. Augustine Country 106.3.
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0: Bailey Zimmerman. It's called Chevy Silverado. Brand new music from him. My name is John Glenn, and I just want to say thank you so much for being here at this exact moment. I appreciate you listening. I hope you're having a wonderful time. And tomorrow is a day to celebrate. It's National Bee Day. Yes, let's recognize our pollinators that make our life so much better. National Bee Day tomorrow.
1: Under a clear sky, temperatures settle back to around 70 overnight, mainly sunny, with a few clouds in the afternoon Wednesday, even a slight chance of storm, a 20% chance, the high in the upper 80s. Partly cloudy to mainly clear Wednesday night, low 70s, mainly sunny Thursday, 20% chance of a storm, the high upper 80s to around 90. Don't let a storm turn that leaning tree or shrub into a disaster. 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I'm meteorologist Phil Spivak with Precision Weather on St. Augustine Country 106.3.
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Pickle Jar up all night. It's Katie and Scott. ACM wrap-up show yesterday. It was so good. Of course, we have so much stuff going on this week. We're going to be touching on that throughout the rest of the week, so please stick around. Probably one of the best performances of the night belonged to Kane Brown and this song. I loved it. Kane Brown, it's Woman getting us going. It's Pickle Jar up all night.

0: That's the latest from Ian Munsick. It is Love is Blind on Pickle Jar Up All Night. So we're still basking in the glow of the ACMs. We would love to hear from you. What was your favorite moment? Give us a call, 615-690-0000. Leave us a message. 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
1: Under a mainly clear sky, temperatures fall off to around 70 overnight. Mainly sunny for Wednesday, only a slight chance of an afternoon storm with a high into the upper 80s. Partly cloudy Wednesday night with a low near 70 or just above. Sunny to partly sunny Thursday. Chance of rain less than 20%, high near 90. Thunder, lightning, rain, and a leaky roof. 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I'm meteorologist Phil Spivak with Precision Weather on St. Augustine Country 106.3.
2: 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Just say...

Pickle Jar up all night. It's Katie and Scott. Not only did he pull down Male Artist of the Year, he is now your reigning Entertainer of the Year for the ACMs. Totally well-deserved. Cody Johnson, It's the Fall. Oh, and the number one song this week, too.

0: That's the latest from Kevin Powers featuring Shaboozy. Okay, let's talk about Shania Twain finally getting to meet Shaboozy at the ACMs.
1: She said she wanted to.
0: She was very excited to meet him. I guess he's one of her favorite artists. And is it just me, or was there some chemistry?
1: There was some flirting. And he didn't know what to do. He looked lost.
0: I know.
1: Because, you know, she was kind of flirting.
0: She was like, can I call you Boozy? He's like, yes, ma'am.
1: Yes, ma'am.
2: Fox News, I'm Chris DeMeo. President Trump says he's called off a planned strike on Iran Tuesday at the request of Gulf allies.
3: I was an hour away. We're all set to go. You're talking about yesterday.
4: Yes.
3: We were going to be striking it would have been happening right now.
2: The Senate, meantime, advances legislation that seeks to force the president to end the Iran war. Ed Gallrein, who was backed by President Trump, defeated incumbent Congressman Thomas Massey in Kentucky's primary today.
5: It was a David versus Goliath. I was the underdog. I want to thank the president. I want to thank the conservative Republicans from this district and my supporters and team, because it sends a message that we, the people, are going to stand up.
2: Gallrein on Fox's Hannity. More than 17,000 people are under evacuation orders as a wildfire continues to threaten suburban homes in Southern California. 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

0: Pickle Jar up all night. It's Katie and Scott. Oh, Katie, the Waymo strike again. It's Waymo Wednesday.
1: Waymo Wednesday.
0: Okay, so you have a Waymo story.
1: Go ahead. You know, I'm pro-Waymo. You're anti-Waymo. Last night, I had to pick some family members up from the Nashville soccer game, and it was an absolute cluster of cars and cops trying to direct traffic.
0: It's nuts down there.
1: I didn't know what to do, but the Waymo totally followed it all. Like, totally wasn't stressed out.
0: It did not do that in Atlanta. So the Atlanta residents are saying they're getting stuck in cul-de-sacs.
1: Oh, no.
0: Now, living in Atlanta, there is a lot of them, and it's just a lot of circular. They'll get stuck, and a bunch of them will get stuck, and they just drive in circles.
1: Okay, every time I think about Waymos, though, this song goes through my head. A Waymo, a Waymo.
0: Should I put the dad joke in there? I think I should.
2: Under a clear sky, temperatures settle back to around 70 overnight, mainly sunny, with a few clouds in the afternoon Wednesday, even a slight chance of storm, a 20% chance, the high in the upper 80s. Partly cloudy to mainly clear Wednesday night, low 70s, mainly sunny Thursday, 20% chance of a storm, the high upper 80s to around 90. Don't let a storm turn that leaning tree or shrub into a disaster. 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I'm meteorologist Phil Spivak with Precision Weather on St. Augustine Country 106.3.
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0: sunshine.
1: It's Pickle Jar up all night. Katie and Scott here. Have you heard of the term trauma dumping?
2: Yes, sadly I have.
1: Oh, yeah. It's excessive sharing of intense traumatic experiences. We got a letter from a listener who says they're dealing with this with a coworker. It just comes on unannounced, no warning. I have to say, you got to have boundaries around this because I do have a friend that does this to me. And I'm getting to where I just don't pick the phone up and I feel so bad. But it's always like no warning, an hour-long conversation about everything that's going on in their life that's not right. And they just need to vent. And listen, I get that. I want to be a good friend. But I wish the conversation would start with, do you have time for this?
2: Well, and 95% of the stuff they talk about is self-induced.
1: Bingo.
3: Under a mainly clear sky, temperatures fall off to around 70 overnight. Mainly sunny for Wednesday, only a slight chance of an afternoon storm with a high into the upper 80s. Partly cloudy Wednesday night with a low near 70 or just above. Sunny to partly sunny Thursday. Chance of rain less than 20%, high near 90. Thunder, lightning, rain, and a leaky roof. 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I'm meteorologist Phil Spivak with Precision Weather on St. Augustine Country 106.3.
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Jacob Hackworth, that is called What Took You So Long. It's Pickle Jar Up All Night. I think one of my favorite ACM performances was Cody Johnson's version of Traveling Soldier. Mm-hmm. He just absolutely owned that stage. That was his night. Obviously it was Ella's night. On the male side, that was all Cody.

0: Michael Jarr up all night. It's Katie and Scott. You know, Katie, they're saying there's some breakthroughs in anxiety disorders.
1: Okay.
0: I mean, I'll be the first one to admit, I got anxiety. I think a lot of us share that. They said that we have low levels of choline.
1: Oh, okay.
0: A nutrient needed for healthy brain function. But they said that they could work on this so it could back people off of having to have so much hard medication.
1: Yeah, that would be a good thing.
0: And they said it's probably one of the first things they found in years that will actually help with anxiety disorders. That is the number one most common mental health condition in the United States.
1: Well, I'm very anxious about that.
2: Under a clear sky, temperatures settle back to around 70 overnight, mainly sunny, with a few clouds in the afternoon Wednesday, even a slight chance of storm, a 20% chance, the high in the upper 80s. Partly cloudy to mainly clear Wednesday night, low 70s, mainly sunny Thursday, 20% chance of a storm, the high upper 80s to around 90. Don't let a storm turn that leaning tree or shrub into a disaster. 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I'm meteorologist Phil Spivak with Precision Weather on St. Augustine Country 106.3.
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It's Pickle Jar Up All Night. Thank you for staying up all night with us. On the way, we got Alexandra Kay, some Kenny Chesney. Right now, it's Morgan Wallen. Don't we? Pickle Jar Up All Night.

0: Alexandra Kay on Pickle Jar Up All Night. We have a listener wanting to know, do you judge the person you're dating if they have bad texting grammar?
1: Yeah, a little bit. I'm not a big fan of the cut down words and all that sort of stuff where you have to kind of know. My son does that.
0: Yeah.
1: Oldest boy, not the 6-year old. But yeah, he does that. And I'm going to have to go. And I always have to ask my ass, what is NGL?
2: Under a mainly clear sky, temperatures fall off to around 70 overnight. Mainly sunny for Wednesday. Only a slight chance of an afternoon storm with a high into the upper 80s. Partly cloudy Wednesday night with a low near 70 or just above. Sunny to partly sunny Thursday. Chance of rain less than 20%. High near 90. Thunder, lightning, rain, and a leaky roof. 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I'm meteorologist Phil Spivak with Precision Weather on St. Augustine Country 106.3.
3: 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All right. This is

Jason Aldean, Whiskey Drink. It is Pickle Jar Up All Night. Thanks for having the radio on. How about some Josh Ross right now? Hate How You Look. It's Pickle Jar Up All Night.

0: Pickle Jar up all night. It's Katie and Scott. Katie, it is tick season around the country.
1: So we're going to have some TikTok?
0: That's right. It's TikTok time. Say that 10 times fast. Ooh, look at that. Okay, here's what you need to remember. This is going to save you a trip to the ER. Mm. Check your clothes. Remove your clothes, especially if you've been out in high weeds. Backpacking. Check everything. Take a shower. And take those clothes. Make sure you shake them out outside. Mm. Mirror check. Couldn't do that. I don't even want to do that to myself. Then that means I have to know what other people see. No, they said actually get in front of a full-length mirror and actually check. And also check the hidden spots. Kind of like what Brad Paisley was talking about.
1: Yeah, I'm going to check you for ticks.
0: Check you for ticks. Between the toes, belly button, and other spots.
1: Now I'm crawling. Ugh.
2: Under a clear sky, temperatures settle back to around 70 overnight, mainly sunny, with a few clouds in the afternoon Wednesday, even a slight chance of storm, a 20% chance, the high in the upper 80s. Partly cloudy to mainly clear Wednesday night, low 70s, mainly sunny Thursday, 20% chance of a storm, the high upper 80s to around 90. Don't let a storm turn that leaning tree or shrub into a disaster. 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I'm meteorologist Phil Spivak with Precision Weather on St. Augustine Country 106.3.
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15: Now

That's the number one song this week. Entertainer of the Year, Cody Johnson with The Fall. Coming up, we got Miranda Lambert, some Thomas Rhett and Jordan Davis with my favorite song, Ain't a Bad Life. Right now, it is the latest from Brantley Gilbert. It is Good Damn on Pickle Jar up all night.

0: Miranda Lambert on Pickle Jar up all night. She was at Lainey Wilson's wedding. A lot of famous people there. Drew Baldridge, Ella Langley, of course, Luke Bryan, Wynonna Judd, Lauren Elena, Jelly Roll. Leanne Morgan was there, the comedian. I have one question. With all that talent, they still hired a band?
1: Yeah, I mean, you would think. I think maybe karaoke would have been fun.
0: Oh, that would have been fire.
1: But yeah, but of course, she was giving everybody the night off.
2: Under a mainly clear sky, temperatures fall off to around 70 overnight. Mainly sunny for Wednesday, only a slight chance of an afternoon storm with a high into the upper 80s. Partly cloudy Wednesday night with a low near 70 or just above. Sunny to partly sunny Thursday. Chance of rain less than 20%. High near 90. Thunder, lightning, rain, and a leaky roof. 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I'm meteorologist Phil Spivak with Precision Weather on St. Augustine Country 106.3.
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best music, straight talk with artists, and all the Nashville news, it's Pickle Jar Up All Night. You bring the coffee, we'll bring the country. Who needs sleep when you got bangers this good?

0: Pickle Jar up all night. It's Katie and Scott. What's kind of funny, you know, Nick Lachey and Jessica Simpson used to be married back in the day. Apparently, they ran into each other on a flight to Hawaii.
1: Must be nice.
0: Yeah, no kidding. But Nick said that Jessica was with her family, with her kids.
1: Yeah.
0: She was riding in first class, and the kids were back in coach. And, you know, before everybody starts getting twisted, if you got kids, you said it best. Mama needs a break.
1: Mama needs a break. Take them worn nuts and a free drink. Listen, they're not going to run anywhere. They're stuck on a plane.
0: Yeah, they're not going anywhere. Let them go back there and annoy other people.
2: Under a clear sky, temperatures settle back to around 70 overnight. Mainly sunny with a few clouds in the afternoon Wednesday. Even a slight chance of storm, a 20% chance. The high in the upper 80s. Partly cloudy to mainly clear Wednesday night. Low 70s. Mainly sunny Thursday, 20% chance of a storm. The high, upper 80s to around 90. Don't let a storm turn that leaning tree or shrub into a disaster. 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I'm meteorologist Phil Spivak with Precision Weather on St. Augustine Country 106.3.
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0: That is our Pickle Jar Spotlight artist, Lucas Leon, with his new song, The Crazy Kind. Loving that one.
1: I do, too.
0: All right. The queen of the ACMs. It's Miss Ella Langley now with Be Her.
1: I'm going to be singing this all day again.
0: Come on, Scott. He's waving his hands in the air.
1: I love it. If I had a lighter, I would. Katie won't let me smoke.

0: chicks, the country boys, the cowboys, the beautiful cowgirls. Yeah.
1: Hey, y'all. It's Megan Maroney.
2: Hey, it's Carrie Underwood.
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5: We're cowgirls.

0: That is Parker McCollum. He had a big night at the ACMs.
1: He
0: won Album of the Year. He got to perform. And yet, with all of that, he still wonders if he deserves it all.
2: Yeah, I've performed several times at award shows. And every night that I've done it, I always stand out there. And I'm in my head while I'm singing. I'm like, that's Chris Stapleton. That's George Strait. That's Miranda Lambert. The GOATs. Sing with Leanne Womack, country music royalty on national television. And if I did it 7 nights a week for the rest of my life, I still don't think I would really feel like I belong with those people. So maybe just for a night, I do.
3: Under a mainly clear sky, temperatures fall off to around 70 overnight. Mainly sunny for Wednesday, only a slight chance of an afternoon storm with a high into the upper 80s. Partly cloudy Wednesday night with a low near 70 or just above. Sunny to partly sunny Thursday, chance of rain less than 20%, high near 90. Thunder, lightning, rain, and a leaky roof. 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I'm meteorologist Phil Spivak with Precision Weather on St. Augustine Country 106.3.
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0: Ian Munsick. That's new stuff called Love is Blind. Pickle Jar up all night. All right, Katie, my six-year-old had his kindergarten graduation a few days ago.
1: Yay!
0: And there was a mom there that caused a little scuttlebutt, and let me tell you why. So we're all sitting in the classroom watching the kids graduate, and mom is wearing a sports bra and yoga pants.
1: That's it?
0: That's it.
1: At a six-year-old graduation.
0: At a graduation. Now, all the other parents are all dressed up. Now, I had the shorts and t-shirt on, but that's just a given. But do you think it's in bad taste to wear a sports bra and yoga pants to a six-year-old's graduation?
1: Honestly, yeah. Now, I'm not into body shaming, and I think if you've got a great body, I don't really mind the whole yoga pant thing is a trend. But to a kid's graduation,
0: that's
1: pushing it.
0: Even my wife said, in her defense, she has the body for it. She can wear it. I just don't think that was the right spot to wear it.
1: No. I think you're just mad because you were going to wear that.
0: You're right, but I wouldn't have chose the color of that sports bra.
2: Under a clear sky, temperatures settle back to around 70 overnight, mainly sunny, with a few clouds in the afternoon Wednesday, even a slight chance of storm, a 20% chance, the high in the upper 80s. Partly cloudy to mainly clear Wednesday night, low 70s, mainly sunny Thursday, 20% chance of a storm, the high upper 80s to around 90. Don't let a storm turn that leaning tree or shrub into a disaster. 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I'm meteorologist Phil Spivak with Precision Weather on St. Augustine Country 106.3.
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0: It's Pickle Jar up all night. On the way, we've got Atlas, Russell Dickerson. Right now, it's the guy who I think had the coolest stage set at the ACM.
1: He did.
0: It was right out of like 80s TNN. Oh, I'm so here for it. It's Zach Topps, South of Sanity. Pickle Jar up all night.

0: Love that. What a cool voice. That is Atlas Devil Ain't Done. Okay, I got a creepy story for you, Scott. This right. one's probably going to make your flesh crawl.
1: No. Oh, good. I need one of those.
0: Now, I had heard of this before, but right. it really is a thing. Doctors are using maggots in their practice to eat dead flesh. So they won't touch live flesh, apparently. So if somebody's got a wound and it's, you know, getting all nasty and infected, they just put a bunch of maggots on there. Apparently it's painless, but I'm sorry. I'm going to have nightmares now for like a week.
1: There's no way. No, absolutely not.
2: Under a mainly clear sky, temperatures fall off to around 70 overnight. Mainly sunny for Wednesday, only a slight chance of an afternoon storm with a high into the upper 80s. Partly cloudy Wednesday night with a low near 70 or just above. Sunny to partly sunny Thursday. Chance of rain less than 20%, high near 90. Thunder, lightning, rain, and a leaky roof. 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I'm meteorologist Phil Spivak with Precision Weather on St. Augustine Country 106.3.
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Pickle Jar up all night. It's Katie and Scott. I think he had one of the more interesting performances because he was out there on that center stage in the middle of the Coliseum that the ACMs. Plus, he was pretty excited. He won New Male Artist of the Year. Tucker Wetmore, it's Brunette.

0: Parker McCollum on Pickle Jar Up All Night. You and I haven't talked about the fact that Parker had Aubrey Sellers singing backup him. Now, of course, that's Leanne Womack's daughter.
1: Right.
0: And Leanne came out and sang with him as well. So
1: that was
0: so
1: cool.
0: Special to get to see them on stage together. Aubrey's all over his album and Leanne's on there too. And of course, Leanne's husband is Frank Liddell, who produced the album. So total family affair. I was getting a little misty-eyed.
2: I'm Ted Lindner. Ed Gallrine has won the Republican nomination for U.S. House in Kentucky's 4th Congressional District, beating incumbent Thomas Massey. James Comer won the Republican nomination for U.S. House in Kentucky's 1st Congressional District. Melissa Strange winning the Democrat nomination for U.S. House in Kentucky's 4th Congressional District. And Burt Jones and Rick Jackson have advanced to a runoff in Georgia's Republican primary for governor. That runoff happens June 16th. Full results on all the primaries held Tuesday night at FoxNews.com. President Trump says he's given Iran until this weekend to strike a deal.
3: It comes after the president took his finger off the trigger Monday at the behest of Gulf allies.
4: I was an hour away. We were all set to go. You're talking about yesterday.
5: Yes.
4: We were going to be striking it would have been happening right now.
3: The president giving an update during an impromptu tour of construction of the White House ballroom.
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0: I love him. Jacob Hackworth. That's what took you so long. It's Pickle Jar up all night. Katie, would you be surprised the world thinks that as Americans, we eat really repulsive food?
1: Like what?
0: Okay, let me give you an example. All right. Pumpkin pie.
1: What? Who doesn't like pumpkin pie?
0: It says people just think pumpkin pie is actually gross. Okay squirrel. That just depends on where you're from. Meatloaf. Said it's disgusting. Boiled peanuts. Agreed. Classic PB&J. I don't like peanut butter jelly.
1: Not my favorite.
0: Yeah. Rocky Mountain oysters.
1: What?
0: Yeah, you know. If you know, you know. Banana croquettes.
1: What's that?
0: Never heard of this. Chunks of banana rolled in mayo.
1: Ooh.
0: And then crushed and chopped in peanuts.
1: Ooh.
0: Alligator tail. Heard of that. A garbage plate. I'm not making this up. Macaroni salad, home fries, two cheeseburger patties, meat sauce, ketchup, mustard, and onions.
1: That just sounds like a bachelor who doesn't know how to cook. But no, I'm sorry, though. Scotland has haggis.
0: Yeah.
1: And that's nasty. That's like sheep's heart, liver, and lungs rolled up and like served in the stomach.
0: That's food made for a dare.
2: Under a clear sky, temperatures settle back to around 70 overnight, mainly sunny, with a few clouds in the afternoon Wednesday, even a slight chance of storm, a 20% chance, the high in the upper 80s. Partly cloudy to mainly clear Wednesday night, low 70s, mainly sunny Thursday, 20% chance of a storm, the high upper 80s to around 90. Don't let a storm turn that leaning tree or shrub into a disaster. 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I'm meteorologist Phil Spivak with Precision Weather on St. Augustine Country 106.3.
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0: Pickle Jar up all night. It's Katie and Scott. Of course, tomorrow we're still going to have more ACM stuff as we do all week this week. Angie Kay, a suffragette, will join us in studio. And we will see you tomorrow. Say bye, Katie.
1: Bye-bye.

0: biggest.
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0: Makes me wonder if he's as bad as I think he is.
1: He's a bottom feeder.
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1: Catfish for breakfast. 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

Jason Aldean here on your 106.3. It is St. Augustine Country. Man, a warm start this morning. And then we are going to bump it up later in the day, right around 84, 85, 86, and maybe a little chance of a pop-up shower. We'll check the exact forecast with our crew here in a bit. Right out here is Luke Bryan.

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1: Yeah, man, that's the good stuff.
0: Always good to get the good stuff on to balance out all the crazy stuff. Here's a 10-year-old entrepreneur, that's right, 10, from Texas. His name is Ernesto, who saved up money from doing chores to buy his own 3D printer, which are very cool, and set up his own home workshop, and he's now building his own business. Check this out.
2: I would wake up early and set something to print while I'm at school. Or after school, I would print something, and before football practice, I would also print something. I told my mom I wanted to make money with 3D prints. My mom said that I could save up my chore money and buy my own 3D printer with my money. Help people with anxiety, ADHD, and stress. The business is called Jungle, and doing it because I want to invest a house for my mom and me when I grow older.
0: What an amazing 10-year-old, right? What a cool kid. There you go. Always the good news right here on The Fish Show to balance out all the crazy stuff.
1: Yeah, man, that's the good stuff.
3: Sunshine, partly sunny at times. Temperatures in the middle to upper 80s this afternoon. East to southeast winds at 5 to 15. We'll see a few clouds, low 70s tonight. Partly to mostly sunny near 90 tomorrow. Partly cloudy with isolated showers, mid-70s tomorrow night. Sunshine, partly sunny at times, 88 to 92 on Friday. This is meteorologist Russ Murley with Precision Weather for St. Augustine Country 106.3.
4: 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Getting started with a little bit of activity down in Flagler County this morning if you're on I-95 in the northbound lanes. It does look like there is one report of an accident just north of Moody Boulevard. The roadway should be clear, though. They're off to the right shoulder that had been initially reported as an injury crash. I'm Jared Cirillo for St. Augustine Local News.
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0: Memorial Day Monday is coming up this Monday. I want to remind all, if you want to be a part of the annual Memorial Day observance here in St. Aug at the St. Augustine National Cemetery over on Marine Street, come on out. It starts at 10 a.m. sharply. It lasts about an hour with a keynote speaker from Lieutenant Governor Jay Collins. There'll be some musical performances, massing of colors, wreath laying, the rifle salute, and taps. Encourage to bring your own water and chairs, parking available in front and behind the St. Francis Barracks. All right, if you need more information, just Google up the annual Memorial Day observance over there at the National Cemetery.
1: There are more appropriate locations for alcohol service that do not compromise the peace, ministry, and purpose of a church next door.
2: Every single business in Hastings is within 1,000 feet of a church.
3: 3 hours of testimony yesterday for and against a pizza shop in Hastings being able to sell beer and wine. Good morning, St. John's County. I'm Liz Ryan with your local news. The Planning and Zoning Agency had approved a special use permit to allow on-site sale and consumption of alcoholic beverages within 1,000 feet of a place of worship. That allowed customers of Main Street Pizza to get a beer with their calzone or a glass of wine with their Italian sub. But the First Baptist Church and God's Way Baptist Church appealed that decision.
4: Noise right next door to the church, 60 feet from the church windows.
5: I have been in my Sunday school class and heard their karaoke blasting so loud I could tell you every word to every song.
3: Main Street Pizza owner Matt Glass compared the situation to an iconic 80s movie.
6: You ever see that movie Footloose? It's kind of what I feel like is going on here.
3: He offered a compromise.
6: To work with the church on any conditions that should be suitable. What we are not is liquor, spirits, cocktail, a bar or tavern, package sales to take home, late night music, amplified music, or outdoor bar scene.
3: He argued that there are other places right in the neighborhood that sell alcohol.
6: Dollar General, Circle K, and within 500 feet of God's Way Baptist Church, there is an event venue that serves full liquor. Denying this variance would prevent a family-owned restaurant, the only restaurant that serves Hastings in the evening, from offering the same limited service that many other restaurants already enjoy. Customers will simply take their business elsewhere, taking their dollars out of Hastings.
3: The Board of Commissioners unanimously sided with the church and revoked Main Street Pizza's permit to sell beer and wine. This local news is a service of your hometown Toyota dealer, Beaver Toyota in St. Augustine. Conveniently located right off I-95 at exit 311, the shovels have hit the dirt on a new build-to-rent community in St. Augustine. Peter Colleen has more.
7: According to the Jacksonville Business Journal, construction is now underway on a new major rental home community in St. Augustine. Alabama-based CBI Construction has broken ground on the Cottages at Rolling Hills, a 250-unit build-to-rent neighborhood off Rolling Hills Drive near Epic Theaters. The 33-acre development will feature single-family rental homes along with a clubhouse, pool, and walking trail. Tampa-based Third Lake Development is behind the project, which will total nearly 250,000 square feet of residential space. The first homes and amenities are expected to open in April of 2027, with full completion scheduled by December 2027. CBI Construction previously built Brisa Residences in St. Johns County. For St. Augustine Local News, I'm Peter Colleen.
8: The tennis ball, if you will, continues to bounce back and forth as we try to get a unified budget with the Senate.
3: Florida lawmakers were unable to negotiate a budget during the regular legislative session, so the House and Senate have returned to Tallahassee for a special session. State Representative Kim Kendall gives us an update.
8: Big time negotiation going back and forth. It is definitely in flux. We were there last week dealing with the different silo chairs, and then the ones in upper leadership are still actively going back and forth with the negotiations. And then folks like me who are freshmen, you know, this is my second session, we'll go back next week and we'll continue to try to get a unified budget with the Senate.
3: Some of the biggest sticking points are education funding, healthcare spending, tax relief proposals, and exactly how much overall spending to cut. Currently, the House is pushing for a much leaner budget than the Senate. In tomorrow's news, Representative Kendall updates us on the status of property tax reform talks. And now you're up to date with St. Augustine's local news. I'm Liz Ryan.
9: I'm Ted Lindner. Ed Gallrein has won the Republican nomination for U.S. House in Kentucky's 4th Congressional District, beating incumbent Thomas Massie. James Comer won the Republican nomination for U.S. House in Kentucky's 1st Congressional District. Melissa Strange winning the Democrat nomination for U.S. House in Kentucky's 4th Congressional District. And Burt Jones and Rick Jackson have advanced to a runoff in Georgia's Republican primary for governor. That runoff happens June 16th. Full results on all the primaries held Tuesday night at FoxNews.com. President Trump says he's given Iran until this weekend to strike a deal.
10: It comes after the president took his finger off the trigger Monday at the behest of Gulf allies.
11: I was an hour away. We were all set to go. You're talking about yesterday.
10: Yes.
11: We were going to be striking it would have been happening right now.
10: The president giving an update during an impromptu tour of construction of the White House ballroom.
9: Fox's Aisha Hosni. 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

0: Come on, guys. Let's check out what's happening live around the ancient city. Willie Nelson and family here in a few days out at the fabulous Amp. The Black Crows will land on June 2nd. Vince Gill, the 27th. How about Men at Work coming up on the 17th of July? You've also got Dierks Bentley, Boz Scaggs. I tell you, the Amp is red hot for some live fun. Check it out. All the details on the shows and tickets right there. Theamp.com.
1: Good morning. Sunshine, partly sunny at times, middle to upper 80s this afternoon. East to southeast winds at 5 to 15. We'll see a few clouds, lower 70s tonight. Partly to mostly sunny, 88 to 92 tomorrow. Partly cloudy with isolated showers, mid-70s tomorrow night. Sunshine, partly sunny at times, 88 to 92 on Friday. 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This is meteorologist Russ Murley with Precision Weather for St. Augustine Country 106.3.
2: 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Getting started with a little bit of activity down in Flagler County this morning if you're on I-95 in the northbound lanes. It does look like there is one report of an accident just north of Moody Boulevard. The roadway should be clear, though. They're off to the right shoulder that had been initially reported as an injury crash.

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Josh Ross, morning. It is your Wednesday right here with the Catfish on St. Augustine Country, 106.3, 84 today, then 71 tonight. Rain chance only about 15%. Looking ahead into the weekend, Friday, Saturday, Sunday, Monday, rain chance stays low, mid to upper 80s.

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0: Catfish cruising on your radio. Hey, I want to remind everybody that Riverfest is back and running, coming up on Memorial Day Monday. 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And one of the highlights, of course, is the Memorial and Veterans Recognition Ceremony that morning. 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
1: Good morning. Sunshine, partly sunny at times. Temperatures in the middle to upper 80s this afternoon. East to southeast winds at 5 to 15. We'll see a few clouds, low 70s tonight. Partly to mostly sunny, near 90 tomorrow. Partly cloudy with isolated showers, mid-70s tomorrow night. Sunshine, partly sunny at times, 88 to 92 on Friday. This is meteorologist Russ Merle with Precision Weather for St. Augustine Country 106.3.
2: 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No reports of any big trouble in St. John's County this morning. Traffic all around St. Augustine looks to be moving pretty good. Inside the Beltway, though, a little bit of trouble on I-95 in the southbound lanes. There had been the report of an accident right before Phillips Highway. They should be off to the right shoulder, though. You will see that emergency activity, but all lanes should be open. I'm Jared Cirillo for St. Augustine Local News.
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0: Wednesday morning right here with St. Augustine Country 106.3. Oh, yeah. Stella Lefty right there, Boston, playing it first for you here on your radio for great country. Hey, we've got great music live. Again, it's back. It's Free Beach Concerts, freebeachconcerts.com. And, of course, over on our Facebook page, it's back over at Pier Park. We've got some yacht rock going on tonight, the art, the music trucks. The food truck out there for you. Not the music truck, the food truck. We've already got the music. And, of course, live DJ and more. They open up about 3:30 with that, and then the music and food up until about 7, and then the live band goes on at 7:30. So check it out tonight.
1: There are more appropriate locations for alcohol service that do not compromise the peace, ministry, and purpose of a church next door.
2: Every single business in Hastings is within 1,000 feet of a church.
3: 3 hours of testimony yesterday for and against a pizza shop in Hastings being able to sell beer and wine. Good morning, St. John's County. I'm Liz Ryan with your local news. The Planning and Zoning Agency had approved a special use permit to allow on-site sale and consumption of alcoholic beverages within 1,000 feet of a place of worship. That allowed customers of Main Street Pizza to get a beer with their calzone or a glass of wine with their Italian sub. But the First Baptist Church and God's Way Baptist Church appealed that decision.
4: Noise right next door to the church, 60 feet from the church windows.
5: I have been in my Sunday school class and heard their karaoke blasting so loud I could tell you every word to every song.
3: Main Street Pizza owner Matt Glass compared the situation to an iconic 80s movie.
6: You ever see that movie Footloose? It's kind of what I feel like is going on here.
3: He offered a compromise.
6: To work with the church on any conditions that should be suitable. What we are not is liquor, spirits, cocktail, a bar or tavern, package sales to take home, late night music, amplified music, or outdoor bar scene.
3: He argued that there are other places right in the neighborhood that sell alcohol.
6: Dollar General, Circle K, and within 500 feet of God's Way Baptist Church, there is an event venue that serves full liquor. Denying this variance would prevent a family-owned restaurant, the only restaurant that serves Hastings in the evening, from offering the same limited service that many other restaurants already enjoy. Customers will simply take their business elsewhere, taking their dollars out of Hastings.
3: The Board of Commissioners unanimously sided with the church and revoked Main Street Pizza's permit to sell beer and wine. This local news is a service of your hometown Toyota dealer, Beaver Toyota in St. Augustine. Conveniently located right off I-95 at exit 311, the shovels have hit the dirt on a new build-to-rent community in St. Augustine. Peter Colleen has more.
7: According to the Jacksonville Business Journal, construction is now underway on a new major rental home community in St. Augustine. Alabama-based CBI Construction has broken ground on the Cottages at Rolling Hills, a 250-unit build-to-rent neighborhood off Rolling Hills Drive near Epic Theaters. The 33-acre development will feature single-family rental homes along with a clubhouse, pool, and walking trail. Tampa-based Third Lake Development is behind the project, which will total nearly 250,000 square feet of residential space. The first homes and amenities are expected to open in April of 2027, with full completion scheduled by December 2027. CBI Construction previously built Brisa Residences in St. Johns County. For St. Augustine Local News, I'm Peter Colleen.
8: The tennis ball, if you will, continues to bounce back and forth as we try to get a unified budget with the Senate.
3: Florida lawmakers were unable to negotiate a budget during the regular legislative session, so the House and Senate have returned to Tallahassee for a special session. State Representative Kim Kendall gives us an update.
8: Big time negotiation going back and forth. It is definitely in flux. We were there last week dealing with the different silo chairs, and then the ones in upper leadership are still actively going back and forth with the negotiations. And then folks like me who are freshmen, this is my second session, we'll go back next week and we'll continue to try to get a unified budget with the Senate.
3: Some of the biggest sticking points are education funding, healthcare spending, tax relief proposals, and exactly how much overall spending to cut. Currently, the House is pushing for a much leaner budget than the Senate. In tomorrow's news, Representative Kendall updates us on the status of property tax reform talks. And now you're up to date with St. Augustine's local news. I'm Liz Ryan.
9: News. I'm CJ Papa. Key races in Kentucky settled by the voters who deliver for President Trump.
10: Kentucky Congressman Thomas Massie is one of the latest Trump critics to fall. Massie has been a thorn in the president's side. He has repeatedly criticized and voted against parts of Trump's agenda, especially on the Middle East. Despite his loss last night, Massie indicates he has no regrets occasionally breaking with the president.
9: Fox's Madeline Rivera reporting the winner in that race, Ed Gallrine, spoke to Fox's Hannity.
11: It was a David versus Goliath. I was the underdog. I want to thank the president. I want to thank the conservative Republicans from this district and my supporters and team.
9: Congressman Andy Barr wins the primary for the Senate seat that is open with the retirement of Senator Mitch McConnell. A runoff in Georgia for Republicans to settle who will run against Democrat Keisha Lance Bottoms for governor. 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
1: Good morning. Sunshine, partly sunny at times, middle to upper 80s this afternoon, east to southeast winds at 5 to 15. We'll see a few clouds, lower 70s tonight, partly to mostly sunny, 88 to 92 tomorrow. Partly cloudy with isolated showers, mid-70s tomorrow night. Sunshine, partly sunny at times, 88 to 92 on Friday. 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This is meteorologist Russ Murley with precision weather for St. Augustine Country 106.3.
2: 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Politis and Matavina. Well, the problems we've heard of this morning continue to be inside the Beltway in Jacksonville, southbound I-95, right before Phillips Highway is one report of an accident. They're moved off to the right shoulder, and now farther north on the other side, northbound I-95, just to the north of Butler Boulevard, there's also another report of a crash. They should be moved off to the right shoulder as well. The traffic is slowing just a little bit there on the northbound side. I'm Jared Cirillo for St. Augustine Local News.
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Riley Green here with the Catfish St. Augustine Country 106.3. Coming up, new music, Alexandra Kay. You're going to hear some Rodney Atkins on the way to get you ramped up for this Wednesday. Here's Justin Moore.

0: Alexandra Kay, St. Augustine Country 106.3. Going to be good this afternoon to kick it off. Another season of free beach concerts. It's going to be down at Pier Park. Come on out, 3 o'clock, the local art on display from the art studio. If you want to get down early and check that out, the pavilion seating opens up at 4. Food truck in service for ice cold beverages and great food at 5:30. DJ Dan spinning the hits, and 7 to 9 we got the Yacht Rock gonna be on. So fun. If you need more information, go to freebeachconcerts.com or check out our Facebook page. We'll see you out there later this afternoon.
1: Good morning. Sunshine, partly sunny at times. Temperatures in the middle to upper 80s this afternoon. East to southeast winds at 5 to 15. We'll see a few clouds, low 70s tonight. Partly to mostly sunny, near 90 tomorrow. Partly cloudy with isolated showers, mid-70s tomorrow night. Sunshine, partly sunny at times, 88 to 92 on Friday. This is meteorologist Russ Murley with Precision Weather for St. Augustine Country 106.3.
2: 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Politis and Matavina, be careful near I-95 and the Charles Jacinus Memorial Highway. Looks like we do have a crash being reported there on State Road 16, right near the BP gas station, right near the I-95 interchange. So that may be causing some problems there, mainly in the eastbound lanes. Traffic on I-95 is not affected there. I'm Jared Cirillo for St. Augustine Local News.
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0: there are more appropriate locations for alcohol service that do not compromise the peace, ministry, and purpose of a church next door.
1: Every single business in Hastings is within 1,000 feet of a church.
2: 3 hours of testimony yesterday for and against a pizza shop in Hastings being able to sell beer and wine. Good morning, St. John's County. I'm Liz Ryan with your local news. The Planning and Zoning Agency had approved a special use permit to allow on-site sale and consumption of alcoholic beverages within 1,000 feet of a place of worship. That allowed customers of Main Street Pizza to get a beer with their calzone or a glass of wine with their Italian sub. But the First Baptist Church and God's Way Baptist Church appealed that decision.
3: Noise right next door to the church, 60 feet from the church windows.
4: I have been in my Sunday school class and heard their karaoke blasting so loud I could tell you every word to every song.
2: Main Street Pizza owner Matt Glass compared the situation to an iconic 80s movie.
5: You ever see that movie Footloose? It's kind of what I feel like is going on here.
2: He offered a compromise.
5: To work with the church on any conditions that should be suitable. What we are not is liquor, spirits, cocktail, a bar or tavern, package sales to take home, late night music, amplified music, or outdoor bar scene.
2: He argued that there are other places right in the neighborhood that sell alcohol.
5: Dollar General, Circle K, and within 500 feet of God's Way Baptist Church, there is an event venue that serves full liquor. Denying this variance would prevent a family-owned restaurant, the only restaurant that serves Hastings in the evening, from offering the same limited service that many other restaurants already enjoy. Customers will simply take their business elsewhere, taking their dollars out of Hastings.
2: The Board of Commissioners unanimously sided with the church and revoked Main Street Pizza's permit to sell beer and wine. This local news is a service of your hometown Toyota dealer, Beaver Toyota in St. Augustine. Conveniently located right off I-95 at exit 311, the shovels have hit the dirt on a new build-to-rent community in St. Augustine. Peter Colleen has more.
6: According to the Jacksonville Business Journal, construction is now underway on a new major rental home community in St. Augustine. Alabama-based CBI Construction has broken ground on the Cottages at Rolling Hills, a 250-unit build-to-rent neighborhood off Rolling Hills Drive near Epic Theaters. The 33-acre development will feature single-family rental homes along with a clubhouse, pool, and walking trail. Tampa-based Third Lake Development is behind the project, which will total nearly 250,000 square feet of residential space. The first homes and amenities are expected to open in April of 2027, with full completion scheduled by December 2027. CBI Construction previously built Brisa Residences in St. Johns County. For St. Augustine Local News, I'm Peter Colleen.
7: The tennis ball, if you will, continues to bounce back and forth as we try to get a unified budget with the Senate.
2: Florida lawmakers were unable to negotiate a budget during the regular legislative session, so the House and Senate have returned to Tallahassee for a special session. State Representative Kim Kendall gives us an update.
7: Big time negotiation going back and forth. It is definitely in flux. We were there last week dealing with the different silo chairs, and then the ones in upper leadership are still actively going back and forth with the negotiations. And then folks like me who are freshmen, you know, this is my second session, we'll go back next week and we'll continue to try to get a unified budget with the Senate.
2: Some of the biggest sticking points are education funding, healthcare spending, tax relief proposals, and exactly how much overall spending to cut. Currently, the House is pushing for a much leaner budget than the Senate. In tomorrow's news, Representative Kendall updates us on the status of property tax reform talks. And now you're up to date with St. Augustine's local news. I'm Liz Ryan.
8: News. I'm Gianna Gelosi. President Trump's powerful endorsement paying off in a big way for a number of GOP candidates in key primaries across several states. Fox's Madeline Rivera recaps the marquee matchup in Kentucky.
9: The result in Kentucky's 4th congressional district is a victory for former Navy SEAL Ed Galrine and President Trump. Galrine defeated Congressman Thomas Massey by almost 10 percentage points in the Republican primary. This was the most expensive House primary ever.
8: In Georgia, Congressman Mike Collins and Derek Dooley advance to a Republican runoff against Democratic Senator John Ossoff. If the Trump administration says it's ready to strike Iran again, if Tehran remains unwilling to budge on its nuclear program.
10: The IRGC put out a statement saying if the aggression against Iran is repeated, the regional war that was promised will this time go beyond the borders of the region.
8: Fox's Trey Yanks, America's listening to Fox News.
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0: Got to turn this truck around. Jordan Davis here on your St. Augustine Country. Well, do you like the disco era? 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
1: Good morning. Sunshine, partly sunny at times, middle to upper 80s this afternoon, east to southeast winds at 5 to 15. We'll see a few clouds, lower 70s tonight, partly to mostly sunny, 88 to 92 tomorrow. Partly cloudy with isolated showers, mid-70s tomorrow night. Sunshine, partly sunny at times, 88 to 92 on Friday. 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
2: 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Politis and Matavina, be careful near I-95 and the Charles Jusinus Memorial Highway. It looks like we do have a crash being reported there on State Road 16, right near the BP gas station, right near the I-95 interchange. So that may be causing some problems there, mainly in the eastbound lanes. Traffic on I-95 is not affected there. I'm Jared Cirillo for St. Augustine Local News.
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Getting a little tipsy this holiday weekend. Make sure you got a good friend that doesn't drink or the Uber driver on speed dial, right? Kane Brown's new one coming up. George Strait, if you right now. The Tale of MacArthur. This is a fictitious tale, but this does happen in real life. I read about a family in Kentucky that were offered $40 million for their farm property from a company, and they passed on it. Really? Yeah, really.

0: Good morning. Sunshine, partly sunny at times. Temperatures in the middle to upper 80s this afternoon. East to southeast winds at 5 to 15. We'll see a few clouds, low 70s tonight. Partly to mostly sunny, near 90 tomorrow. Partly cloudy with isolated showers, mid-70s tomorrow night. Sunshine, partly sunny at times, 88 to 92 on Friday. This is meteorologist Russ Murley with Precision Weather for St. Augustine Country 106.3.
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0: Hey, hey, hey, it is back. Free Beach Concerts are back with a new 2026 season. Music and Art by the Sea. It all begins on Wednesday, May 20th, and we're going to yacht rock it with the Paul Lundgren Band. The schedule remains really familiar and fun. We kick it off with the art gallery open at 3, food trucks at 5, DJ music at 5:30, then the live music in the pavilion at Pier Park at 7. If you're new to town, haven't been yet, plan to come on out. Get more information. Keep up with the schedule updated at our Facebook page, and also you can just go ahead and put in Free Beach Concert St. Augustine on Google and get more scoop as well.
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2: 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Alabama-based CBI Construction has broken ground on the Cottages at Rolling Hills, a 250-unit build-to-rent neighborhood off Rolling Hills Drive near Epic Theaters. The 33-acre development will feature single-family rental homes along with a clubhouse, pool, and walking trail. Tampa-based Third Lake Development is behind the project, which will total nearly 250,000 square feet of residential space. The first homes and amenities are expected to open in April of 2027, with full completion scheduled by December 2027. 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
3: News. I'm Gianna Gelosi. President Trump's powerful endorsement paying off in a big way for a number of GOP candidates. In key primaries across several states, Fox's Madeline Rivera recaps the marquee matchup in Kentucky.
4: The result in Kentucky's 4th Congressional District is a victory for former Navy SEAL Ed Galrine and President Trump. Galrine defeated Congressman Thomas Massey by almost 10 percentage points in the Republican primary. This was the most expensive House primary ever.
3: In Georgia, Congressman Mike Collins and Derek Dooley advanced to a Republican runoff against Democratic Senator John Ossoff. If the Trump administration says it's ready to strike Iran again, if Tehran remains unwilling to budge on its nuclear program.
5: The IRGC put out a statement saying if the aggression against Iran is repeated, the regional war that was promised will this time go beyond the borders of the region.
3: Fox's Trey Yanks, America's listening to Fox News.
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0: The catfish is on.
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0: say so. You like your crab? I love my crab too. Come on, this year's Blue Crab Festival is coming up this Friday, Saturday, and Sunday. 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
1: Good morning. Sunshine, partly sunny at times, middle to upper 80s this afternoon, east to southeast winds at 5 to 15. We'll see a few clouds, lower 70s tonight, partly to mostly sunny, 88 to 92 tomorrow. Partly cloudy with isolated showers, mid-70s tomorrow night. Sunshine, partly sunny at times, 88 to 92 on Friday. 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This is meteorologist Russ Murley with Precision Weather for St. Augustine Country 106.3.
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Good morning and happy Wednesday. For some folks, this might be more like a Thursday if you're taking Friday off for a 4-day holiday weekend. Here's Post and Blake.

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Thanks for listening. This year, the Blue Crab Festival is coming up Friday, May 22nd through Sunday, May 24th in Palatka, and it will feature live music. 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But there's a water ski show, great seafood, and just a good time for all. So all the details can be found.

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1: Sunshine, partly sunny at times. Temperatures in the middle to upper 80s this afternoon. East to southeast winds at 5 to 15. We'll see a few clouds, low 70s tonight. Partly to mostly sunny, near 90 tomorrow. Partly cloudy with isolated showers, mid-70s tomorrow night. Sunshine, partly sunny at times, 88 to 92 on Friday. This is meteorologist Russ Murley with precision weather for St. Augustine Country 106.3.
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0: It's Dustin Lynch with Easy to Love. What shall we celebrate today? The out-of-the-ordinary holidays that you can, you know, have a little fun with or do something special for. Today is National Rescue Dog Day. So if you have a rescue pet, definitely give them a little extra love, or maybe visit a shelter today. Maybe walk, maybe decide to volunteer or even adopt. Okay, or foster. Yeah, this would be the day to do that. It is also World Bee Day. Definitely those little critters deserve some respect. It's also National Be a Millionaire Day. Love to get behind that one. when it comes to food, it's Pick Strawberries as well as Quiche Lorraine Day today. So there's a couple extra things that, you know, we could have a little fun with today. Thomas Rhett is up next with After All the Bars Are Closed.
1: This local news is a service of your hometown Toyota dealer, Beaver Toyota in St. Augustine. Conveniently located right off I-95 at exit 311. 3 hours of testimony yesterday for and against Main Street Pizza in Hastings being allowed to sell beer and wine. The Planning and Zoning Agency had approved a special use permit within 1,000 feet of a place of worship. But the First Baptist Church and God's Way Baptist Church in Hastings appealed that decision.
2: Noise right next door to the church, 60 feet from the church windows.
3: I have been in my Sunday school class and heard their karaoke blasting so loud I could tell you every word to every song.
1: Main Street Pizza owner Matt Glass compared the situation to an iconic 80s movie.
4: You ever see that movie Footloose? It's kind of what I feel like is going on here.
1: He offered a compromise.
4: To work with the church on any conditions that should be suitable. What we are not is liquor, spirits, cocktail, a bar or tavern, package sales to take home, late night music or outdoor bar scene.
1: He argued that there are other places right in the neighborhood that sell alcohol.
4: The Dollar General sells packaged beer and wine, Circle K, and within 500 feet of God's Way Baptist Church, there is an event venue that serves full liquor. Denying this variance would prevent a family-owned restaurant from offering the same limited service that many other restaurants already enjoy. Customers will simply take their business elsewhere, taking their dollars out of Hastings.
1: The Board of Commissioners unanimously sided with the church and revoked Main Street Pizza's permit to sell beer and wine. For St. Augustine's Local News, I'm Liz Ryan.
5: Fox News, I'm Gianna Gelosi. President Trump's powerful endorsement paying off in a big way for a number of GOP candidates. In key primaries across several states, Fox's Madeline Rivera recaps the marquee matchup in Kentucky.
6: The result in Kentucky's 4th congressional district is a victory for former Navy SEAL Ed Galrine and President Trump. Galrine defeated Congressman Thomas Massey by almost 10 percentage points in the Republican primary. This was the most expensive House primary ever.
5: In Georgia, Congressman Mike Collins and Derek Dooley advanced to a Republican runoff against Democratic Senator John Ossoff. If the Trump administration says it's ready to strike Iran again, if Tehran remains unwilling to budge on its nuclear program.
7: The IRGC put out a statement saying if the aggression against Iran is repeated, the regional war that was promised will this time go beyond the borders of the region.
5: Fox's Trey Yanks, America's listening to Fox News.
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10: 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But the wrong stuff in the wrong place can lead to an infection.
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0: Chevy Silverado, that is Bailey Zimmerman. What were they thinking? It's all about, I believe, social media posting, right? You got to be doing things you shouldn't be doing so you can get the attention that you need. And two American tourists, well, they decided to go check out the sweet little Punch the Monkey. So they were in Japan, and they allegedly entered the enclosure of Punch the Monkey. And, of course, there were photos taken, and then they were taken away. So one of the guys, they were both in their 20s. One of them jumped in the enclosure with a big emoji head on. And then he jumped in. The friend took the pictures. And then, of course, the zoo folks took him away. And, yeah. So why? Why would you do this? You know, it's just a poor little monkey. But, again, it's all about getting attention. So I don't know where that's all going to go. But authorities are taking over. And, of course, the zoo itself, they're going to put some netting on top of the area in which the little monkeys are hanging out. You know, so that way it won't happen again. But don't be silly like that. That's just dumb. Dumb, dumb, dumb. Okay, I mean, things could have happened. He could have jumped in there, and I guess the monkeys could attack, or he could have broke something jumping that far into their cage. Just not thinking. Josh Ross is up next with Hate How You Look.
1: Sunshine, partly sunny at times, middle to upper 80s this afternoon, east to southeast winds at 5 to 15. We'll see a few clouds, lower 70s tonight, partly to mostly sunny, 88 to 92 tomorrow. Partly cloudy with isolated showers, mid-70s tomorrow night. Sunshine, partly sunny at times, 88 to 92 on Friday. 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This is meteorologist Russ Murley with Precision Weather for St. Augustine Country 106.3.
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1: Okay, let's enjoy the country music.

He did not get nominated for an ACM award. However, he did get nominated for American Music Award, and that show will air on Monday. It's Russell Dickerson.

0: John Morgan with Kid Myself. Let's do it. Let's buckle up and go back in time. We're going all the way back this day in history, which is May 20th. Our first stop is the year 1873. That's when Levi Strauss and Jacob Davis patented the first blue jeans with copper rivets. On this date, 1993, the final episode of Cheers ran on NBC with an estimated audience of 93 million viewers. And this date, 2007, the 400th episode of The Simpsons aired on Fox. There you have it, this day in history. We're going to get to the latest from Jason Aldean after the break. Don't tell on me.
1: Sunshine, partly sunny at times. Temperatures in the middle to upper 80s this afternoon. East to southeast winds at 5 to 15. We'll see a few clouds, low 70s tonight. Partly to mostly sunny, near 90 tomorrow. Partly cloudy with isolated showers, mid-70s tomorrow night. Sunshine, partly sunny at times, 88 to 92 on Friday. This is meteorologist Russ Murley with Precision Weather for St. Augustine Country 106.3.
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She could get on with her life, and I'd get on with mine. Thought I would be fine, but maybe not. I knew she'd find a way to get over it.

0: That is Morgan Wallen with Don't We. I know we're getting ready to get into a holiday weekend. Of course, I hope that you take some time and think about the holiday and why we have it. But it's a three-day weekend, and it kind of unofficially kicks off summer. And I saw this information about being outdoors. And spending time in nature will actually lead to a happier life. That's according to some new research. So they've been, you know, looking at folks for years. They found that if you do spend more time outside, that people tend to have a higher self-compassion. So a greater appreciation in life overall. So maybe this holiday weekend, you can take some extra time and just spend it outdoors. If that means getting up super duper early in the morning, do it. You know, because it'll definitely sounds like it pays off. So get out there and get a little greenery in your life, some sunshine. Of course, you know, use the sunscreen and all that if you're going to be out there for a long period of time. But yeah, breathe in. Breathe in some of that natural stuff. Brantley Gilbert is up next with Bottoms Up.
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2: The tennis ball, if you will, continues to bounce back and forth as we try to get a unified budget with the Senate.
1: Florida lawmakers were unable to negotiate a budget during the regular legislative session, so the House and Senate have returned to Tallahassee for a special session. State Representative Kim Kendall gives us an update.
2: Big time negotiation going back and forth. It is definitely in flux. We were there last week dealing with the different silo chairs, and then the ones in upper leadership are still actively going back and forth with the negotiations. And then folks like me who are freshmen, you know, this is my second session, we'll go back next week and we'll continue to try to get a unified budget with the Senate.
1: Some of the biggest sticking points are education funding, healthcare spending, tax relief proposals, and exactly how much overall spending to cut. Currently, the House is pushing for a much leaner budget than the Senate. In tomorrow's news, Representative Kendall updates us on the status of property tax reform talks. For St. Augustine's local news, I'm Liz Ryan.
3: I'm CJ Papa. President Trump still weighing his options on Iran as he waits for a potential peace deal.
4: We'd have to open the strait. That would open immediately. So we're going to give this one shot. I'm in no hurry. You never think, oh, the midterms, I'm in a hurry. I'm in no hurry.
3: Fox's Trey Yanks in Tel Aviv.
5: President Trump and Israeli Prime Minister Netanyahu held a lengthy phone call amid questions about if the war will resume. This comes amid a massive U.S. military buildup across the region. U.S. refuelers parked at Tel Aviv's Ben-Gurion Airport, waiting in case President Trump orders new strikes against the regime.
3: Iran's parliament speaker says their military forces are using the ceasefire to rebuild their strength. Barney Frank, a liberal congressman and trailblazer for gay rights, dies. He was 86 years old. America is listening to Fox News.
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0: It's Parmalee with God Knew Better. Brad Paisley and Kimberly Williams Paisley, you know, those two have been together for over 20 years. And Brad recently opened his tackle box. So he has shared unreleased and previously unrecorded music back from the 90s and some that was inspired, you know, by the 80s as well. The first track that he has released is titled Fallen, and we can take a look or listen to that. Just do a little searching on the internet and you can find it. He also recently on American Idol, the finale, he sang I'm Gonna Miss Her. Oh, I just love it, which of course, I think you can rewatch that final episode of American Idol. I think it might be, is it on Disney Plus or Hulu? But he is going to be adding some new dates to his live tour. And so there's more opportunities for you to catch him. And of course, you can find out more about him and Kim, Kimberly, if you head over to People Magazine. I know they did a big story about them and their food bank and all the things that they do together and, you know, to benefit the world. And they're just really a neat couple. So we're going to hear from Brad, his song Mud on the Tires, coming up right after the break.
1: Sunshine, partly sunny at times, middle to upper 80s this afternoon, east to southeast winds at 5 to 15. We'll see a few clouds, lower 70s tonight, partly to mostly sunny, 88 to 92 tomorrow. Partly cloudy with isolated showers, mid-70s tomorrow night. Sunshine, partly sunny at times, 88 to 92 on Friday. 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This is meteorologist Russ Murley with Precision Weather for St. Augustine Country 106.3.
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If you watched her at the ACM Awards, she was just glowing. She just looked so incredibly happy. Lorna Lanham, up now with Chase Matthew. It's All My Exes.

0: Rocky Mountain Low, that is Corey Kent and Co. Witzel on St. Augustine Country 106.3. We've got free beach concerts. They will return, and that starts Wednesday, the 20th. Music and Art by the Sea, and our first entertainment will be from the Yacht Rock. It will be Yacht Rock from the Paul Lundgren Band. So you can enjoy that music. The schedule is pretty much like it's been in the past there at the Art Gallery. They open at 3, food trucks roll in at 5, and the DJ music starts at 5:30, and live music at the Pavilion at Pier Park begins at 7. 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
1: Sunshine, partly sunny at times. Temperatures in the middle to upper 80s this afternoon. East to southeast winds at 5 to 15. We'll see a few clouds, low 70s tonight. Partly to mostly sunny, near 90 tomorrow. Partly cloudy with isolated showers, mid-70s tomorrow night. Sunshine, partly sunny at times, 88 to 92 on Friday. This is meteorologist Russ Murley with precision weather for St. Augustine Country 106.3.
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1: John Party with Boots Off. It's time for your random stat or fact of the day. And, well, this one could save you lots of money in the long run. Okay, before you go purchasing anything that you believe has a celebrity's autograph on it, okay, this is a pretty eye-opening. Okay, according to the FBI, almost 3 out of 4 autographs are fake. So how do you really know? I believe there's those certificates of authenticity, but that's as far as I know. I don't know which certificates are legit, what companies or anything like that. So don't blame me. I'm just sharing the info, okay? So just be careful because I don't want you, you know, getting ripped off. Lady A is next with I Run to You.
2: News. I'm CJ Papa. President Trump still weighing his options on Iran as he waits for a potential peace deal.
3: We'd have to open the strait. That would open immediately. So we're going to give this one shot. I'm in no hurry. You never think, oh, the midterms, I'm in a hurry. I'm in no hurry.
2: Fox's Trey Yanks in Tel Aviv.
4: President Trump and Israeli Prime Minister Netanyahu held a lengthy phone call amid questions about if the war will resume. This comes amid a massive U.S. military buildup across the region. U.S. refuelers parked at Tel Aviv's Ben-Gurion Airport, waiting in case President Trump orders new strikes against the regime.
2: Iran's parliament speaker says their military forces are using the ceasefire to rebuild their strength. Barney Frank, a liberal congressman and trailblazer for gay rights, dies. He was 86 years old. 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

0: St. Augustine Country 106.3. It's coming up Monday, the annual Memorial Day observance in St. Augustine. And that's happening at the St. Augustine National Cemetery at 104 Marine Street. And be there at 10 a.m. Monday morning. And they've got a wonderful observance. It lasts about an hour with keynote speaker, Lieutenant Governor Jay Collins. Musical performances, massing of colors, wreath laying, rifle salute, and taps. Attendees are encouraged to bring your own water and chairs. Parking will be available in front and behind the St. Francis Barracks toward the south end of the seawall. But it's a great way for you to truly understand the meaning of the holiday. Memorial Day isn't about barbecuing. Okay, so this is a wonderful way. If you could bring your kids to this, I think it would be very memorable and eye-opening. The SA Memorial Day this Monday.
1: Sunshine, partly sunny at times, middle to upper 80s this afternoon, east to southeast winds at 5 to 15. We'll see a few clouds, lower 70s tonight, partly to mostly sunny, 88 to 92 tomorrow. Partly cloudy with isolated showers, mid-70s tomorrow night. Sunshine, partly sunny at times, 88 to 92 on Friday. 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This is meteorologist Russ Murley with Precision Weather for St. Augustine Country 106.3.
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We want to know what you're up to this holiday weekend. You can give us some ideas on what we should be doing. But if we've missed any events, yeah, let us know on the socials. Reach out to us. Follow us. It's Morgan Wallen Now.

That's Zach Topp with South of Sanity, and he performed at the ACM Awards, and I shared that with you the other day, that he was wearing a jacket, and it had George Strait's name on it. I loved it. It was like a baseball type of, like a Letterman jacket kind of thing. And speaking of George Strait, you know, he recently wrapped his shows for the year. He played his fourth concert last weekend at Moody Center in Austin. And to honor him, the venue named its new backstage lounge, The Troubadour, after his 2008 album and its top 10 hit of the same name. So that's pretty cool. And, you know, George had actually played two nights with Willie Nelson when the Moody Center first opened, or when it opened, yeah, back in

0: 2022. So pretty cool that he was there, and he's got this, you know, lounge named after him. Stick around. We got Cody Johnson coming up next. Kenny Chesney and Luke Combs will follow.
1: Sunshine, partly sunny at times. Temperatures in the middle to upper 80s this afternoon. East to southeast winds at 5 to 15. We'll see a few clouds, low 70s tonight. Partly to mostly sunny, near 90 tomorrow. Partly cloudy with isolated showers, mid-70s tomorrow night. Sunshine, partly sunny at times, 88 to 92 on Friday. This is meteorologist Russ Merle with Precision Weather for St. Augustine Country 106.3.
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0: Be By You, that's Luke Combs on St. Augustine Country 106.3. I'm Sherry Farmer, and I know you love music. And we've got some great shows coming to the ViStar Veterans Memorial Arena in Jacksonville. We've got Shinedown. They're going to be performing May 26th. And then in July, Cody Johnson for two shows, the 24th and the 25th. So get your tickets now. Find out more at jacksevents.com. Parker McCollum is up next.
1: Fox News, I'm Gianna Gelosi. Before he headed out to Connecticut to address graduates at the U.S. Coast Guard Academy, President Trump touted his wins in last night's primaries.
2: We won everything. We won all races last night, every one of them.
1: He endorsed Ed Gallerine to oust his nemesis, Kentucky Republican Congressman Thomas Massie. And he won by 10 points. Massie said,
3: if you always vote with the president, if the legislative branch always votes with the president, we do have a king.
1: In the Middle East,
4: countries here in the Gulf, like the UAE, find themselves at a bit of a standstill. They were able to convince the U.S. to hold off on that planned attack of Iran in favor of negotiations. But if a deal isn't somehow struck, President Trump says that he has ordered the U.S. forces to be on standby.
1: That's Fox's Jeff Paul. Iran, in response, threatened to expand the regional war. 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

0: That is me and a beer from Chris Jansen. And I just want to prepare you before we go into the holiday weekend. If you decide you're going to be doing some barbecuing, just know, okay, that both beef and tomato prices are now at record highs. So maybe skip the tomatoes. I don't know. Start growing them at home. But of course, the prices of everything going up, up, up. And I'm sure, you know, the buns for your hamburgers aren't going to be cheap either, right? So, you know, maybe without the bun. You know, if you're trying to cut corners, you know, I know my husband and I, we do this thing and we've been doing it for years. The months that start with J, we call them no joy. So no joy January, no joy June, no joy July. And what we mean by that, I mean, we're still happy. Don't get me wrong. But we don't go out to dinner in those 3 months at all. So we make sure that, you know, we get things from the grocery store or, you know, we make things from scratch. We do things like that at home. So we get the ingredients, we make things at home those months that start with J. So that might help you save a couple bucks as well. On the way, we'll get back to the music. We've got Megan Maroney next with Beautiful Things.
1: Sunshine, partly sunny at times, middle to upper 80s this afternoon, east to southeast winds at 5 to 15. We'll see a few clouds, lower 70s tonight, partly to mostly sunny, 88 to 92 tomorrow. Partly cloudy with isolated showers, mid-70s tomorrow night. Sunshine, partly sunny at times, 88 to 92 on Friday. 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This is meteorologist Russ Murley with Precision Weather for St. Augustine Country 106.3.
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He started out at Louisiana State University thinking he was going to get a petroleum engineer degree, but he ended up with an environmental science degree. It's Jordan Davis.

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0: Tucker Wetmore with Brunette on St. Augustine Country 106.3. We've got the Concerts in the Plaza returning, and that all gets underway starting May 28th at the Plaza de la Constitucion. And it's all going to be, this time around, bluegrass and beyond with the Driftwoods. So that will be the first of the mini concerts. And it's all going to be focused this year on America 250. So very excited about that. And to refresh, concerts are every Thursday from 6 to 8. So now you know, 6 to 8 is when this is happening. And if you want more information, you can always go to citystaugustine.com. And that's also where you'll want to go for any weather delays. So if we have some questionable weather, that information will be posted there at citystaugustine.com by 5 on those show days. Josh Ross is next with Hate How You Look.
1: Sunshine, partly sunny at times. Temperatures in the middle to upper 80s this afternoon. East to southeast winds at 5 to 15. We'll see a few clouds, low 70s tonight. Partly to mostly sunny, near 90 tomorrow. Partly cloudy with isolated showers, mid-70s tomorrow night. Sunshine, partly sunny at times, 88 to 92 on Friday. This is meteorologist Russ Murley with precision weather for St. Augustine Country 106.3.
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0: Ride, ride, ride. That is George Burge along with Luke Bryan. And perhaps you're taking a ride out of town this Memorial Day weekend. Well, AAA has shared the forecast, and they are projecting a new record high. 45 million of us were going to be getting out of town for the weekend, which includes 39.1 million traveling by car and 3.66 million who will be flying. The most popular place people are going is my favorite place outside, of course, you know, here, Orlando, right? A lot of folks going there. I'm sure the kids have a lot to do with that, although I'm a big kid and I can't get enough Disney. But, you know, there's other things to do in Orlando, too. but anyway, just expect probably some delays. Try to hold on to your patience if you are traveling. I know I'm not going anywhere. I'm just hanging out at home. But definitely have patience. Breathe a little because I want you to have a good time. And, you know, fighting and getting yourself upset during a, you know, holiday getaway, it's not fun. So breathe. John Party's up next with Dirt on My Boots.
1: Fox News, I'm Gianna Gelosi. Before he headed out to Connecticut to address graduates at the U.S. Coast Guard Academy, President Trump touted his wins in last night's primaries.
2: We won everything. We won all races last night, every one of them.
1: He endorsed Ed Gallrine to oust his nemesis, Kentucky Republican Congressman Thomas Massey. And he won by 10 points. Massey said,
3: if you always vote with the president, if the legislative branch always votes with the president, we do have a king.
1: In the Middle East,
4: countries here in the Gulf, like the UAE, find themselves at a bit of a standstill. They were able to convince the U.S. to hold off on that planned attack of Iran in favor of negotiations. But if a deal isn't somehow struck, President Trump says that he has ordered the U.S. forces to be on standby.
1: That's Fox's Jeff Paul. Iran, in response, threatened to expand the regional war. 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

0: That is Hardy, who co-wrote the song MacArthur, you just heard. And it brings together Tim McGraw, Eric Church, and Morgan Wallen, all telling the story of a family's legacy and their struggle to preserve it. So how easy was it to get everyone to join in together on this song? Well, he first invited Eric Church.
1: Eric was like, let's do it. And I was like, okay. And I remember like texting the songwriters on the side and being like, Eric Church is in. And then I like sent it to Morgan. And he was like, I'm in. And I was like, Morgan's in. And the songwriters are like, oh my God, what is happening? And then Tim McGraw.
0: I sure hope that we can get them all together live at some point. Maybe they could perform at one of the upcoming award shows. More music coming up.
2: Sunshine, partly sunny at times, middle to upper 80s this afternoon, east to southeast winds at 5 to 15. We'll see a few clouds, lower 70s tonight, partly to mostly sunny, 88 to 92 tomorrow. Partly cloudy with isolated showers, mid-70s tomorrow night. Sunshine, partly sunny at times, 88 to 92 on Friday. 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This is meteorologist Russ Murley with Precision Weather for St. Augustine Country 106.3.
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0: star of the Songs About Us tour. In support of his latest album, A 20-Track Affair, he is the pride and joy of Macon, Georgia, Jason Aldean, Don't Tell On Me. Jelly Roll, just a couple minutes off as we play the best country for your workday, a song that also crossed over onto the rock chart.
1: Sunshine, partly sunny at times. Temperatures in the middle to upper 80s this afternoon. East to southeast winds at 5 to 15. We'll see a few clouds, low 70s tonight. Partly to mostly sunny, near 90 tomorrow. Partly cloudy with isolated showers, mid-70s tomorrow night. Sunshine, partly sunny at times, 88 to 92 on Friday. This is meteorologist Russ Murley with Precision Weather for St. Augustine Country 106.3.
2: 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With 49 gaming tables, it's Best Bet. We are accident-free out there right now. Slowdowns building on the Bridge of Lions westbound and along Ponce de Leon. Spotty slow traffic along State Road 16 through that construction zone and near 95. I'm Lisa Ruttman for St. Augustine Local News.
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0: Life is good for the boys of Low Cash, originally known as the Low Cash Cowboys. In fact, I had the good fortune of seeing them in what can only be described as a roadhouse in the middle part of Missouri. Before anybody knew who they were still going under the Low Cash Cowboys moniker at his wrong hearts. Blake Shelton still to come, plus Thomas Rhett.
1: Fox News, I'm John Saucier. The U.S. Justice Department indicting former Cuban President Raul Castro in connection with the 1996 murders of four people. Three U.S. citizens were killed by Cuban fighter jets while flying civilian aircraft. The DOJ alleges the former leader had spies in Florida that gave intel on the Americans who were killed. Acting Attorney General Todd Blanch.
2: Today, we are announcing an indictment charging Raul Castro and several others with conspiracy to kill U.S. nationals.
1: The current Cuban president is responding, accusing the United States of lying and manipulating the events from 1996. We heard from President Trump today, says he wants the Strait of Hormuz reopened.
3: We're going to give this one shot. I'm in no hurry. You never think, oh, the midterms, I'm in a hurry. I'm in no hurry. Ideally, I'd like to see a few people killed.
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0: Straight for the Heart comes to us courtesy of Alexandra Kay. She's been doing some shows alongside Jody Messina. Always good to have a country legend in your pocket, isn't it? Riley Green, Alabama native, direct to you in just a couple as The Best Country plays on for your workday.
1: Sunshine, partly sunny at times, middle to upper 80s this afternoon, east to southeast winds at 5 to 15. We'll see a few clouds, lower 70s tonight, partly to mostly sunny, 88 to 92 tomorrow. Partly cloudy with isolated showers, mid-70s tomorrow night. Sunshine, partly sunny at times, 88 to 92 on Friday. 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This is meteorologist Russ Murley with precision weather for St. Augustine Country 106.3.
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3: Traffic is heavy on the Bridge of Lions coming across westbound. No major problems on Ponce de Leon. Slow at the river there. Also heavy along State Road 16 through the construction zone near 95 and through World Golf Village.
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0: It's the latest one for Bailey Zimmerman. There he goes with Chevy Silverado as we play the best country right here for you. Love and Theft, just a couple minutes off. And a guy who is playing a post-game concert this year for the St. Louis Cardinals and making a lot of their fans really happy, Jordan Davis, just a couple minutes off.
1: Sunshine, partly sunny at times. Temperatures in the middle to upper 80s this afternoon. East to southeast winds at 5 to 15. We'll see a few clouds, low 70s tonight. Partly to mostly sunny, near 90 tomorrow. Partly cloudy with isolated showers, mid-70s tomorrow night. Sunshine, partly sunny at times, 88 to 92 on Friday. This is meteorologist Russ Murley with Precision Weather for St. Augustine Country 106.3.
2: 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Over 40,000 square feet of fun, it's Best Bet. No major problems out there. Looking good on 95. Traffic is heavy on the Bridge of Lions and Ponce de Leon. Pretty slow along State Road 16, especially through that construction zone. You'll find it slow on State Road 312 and State Road 207. I'm Lisa Rutman for St. Augustine Local News.
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0: Dan and Shay are back. That is their latest effort. It is Say So, as we play the best country right here for you. And we were listening when you said you want more of those songs you know by heart. Perfect example from Tim McGraw just a couple minutes off. Plus, Jason Aldean is also in the cards.
1: Fox News, I'm John Saucier. The U.S. Justice Department indicting former Cuban President Raul Castro in connection with the 1996 murders of four people. Three U.S. citizens were killed by Cuban fighter jets while flying civilian aircraft. The DOJ alleges the former leader had spies in Florida that gave intel on the Americans who were killed. Acting Attorney General Todd Blanche.
2: Today, we are announcing an indictment charging Raul Castro and several others with conspiracy to kill U.S. nationals.
1: The current Cuban president is responding, accusing the United States of lying and manipulating the events from 1996. We heard from President Trump today, says he wants the Strait of Hormuz reopened.
3: We're going to give this one shot. I'm in no hurry. You never think, oh, the midterms, I'm in a hurry. I'm in no hurry. Ideally, I'd like to see a few people killed.
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1: Sunshine, partly sunny at times, middle to upper 80s this afternoon, east to southeast winds at 5 to 15. We'll see a few clouds, lower 70s tonight, partly to mostly sunny, 88 to 92 tomorrow. Partly cloudy with isolated showers, mid-70s tomorrow night. Sunshine, partly sunny at times, 88 to 92 on Friday. 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This is meteorologist Russ Murley with precision weather for St. Augustine Country 106.3.
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3: Traffic is heavy on the Bridge of Lions coming across westbound. No major problems on Ponce de Leon. Slow at the river there. Also heavy along State Road 16 through the construction zone near 95 and through World Golf Village.
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0: When he's not in the studio or on tour, you can find that guy in the great outdoors. Perhaps sporting camo because he is a hunting guy and a fishing guy, too. Dustin Lynch, easy to love. Brad Paisley with Alabama doing a song that we know and love in just a couple. And Megan Maroney, too.
1: Sunshine, partly sunny at times. Temperatures in the middle to upper 80s this afternoon. East to southeast winds at 5 to 15. We'll see a few clouds, low 70s tonight. Partly to mostly sunny, near 90 tomorrow. Partly cloudy with isolated showers, mid-70s tomorrow night. Sunshine, partly sunny at times, 88 to 92 on Friday. This is meteorologist Russ Merley.

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0: St. Augustine Country, 106.3. Riverfest is back in Green Cove Springs on Memorial Day, the 25th, with 100 food and craft vendors, Kids Zone with bounce slides and face painting, live entertainment throughout the day, and a grand fireworks display at night. 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
1: Fox News, I'm John Saucier. The Justice Department indicting former Cuban President Raul Castro in connection to a 1996 murders of four Americans who were killed by Cuban fighter jets who were flying in civilian aircraft. The planes were operated by the Miami-based exile group Brothers to the Rescue, an activist group that opposes the Cuban government. Acting Attorney General Todd Blanche says he expects Castro to appear before a court of law.
2: This is a show indictment. This is an indictment because we expect that there was a warrant issued for his arrest. So we expect that he will show up here by his own will or by another way.
1: Cuban President Miguel Diaz-Canel is responding to the indictment, calls it a political maneuver devoid of any legal foundation. President Trump, what do you think?
3: A lot of people have suffered very big, at levels that few people would understand.
1: Blanche says the indictment charges Castro with conspiracy to kill U.S. nationals. 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

0: Country stars play a lot of fairs and festivals over the course of the summertime, and, well, he is no different. He just added a date at the Missouri State Fair coming up in August. Josh Ross and Hate How You Look. Post Malone, Blake Shelton, just a couple minutes from now.
1: Partly to mostly sunny for Thursday, the high getting close to 90 in the afternoon. Slight chance of a storm late day into the evening, then partly cloudy, lower 70s overnight. Mainly sunny both Friday and Saturday, but a 30% chance of an afternoon storm each day. Temperatures near or just above 90. I'm meteorologist Phil Spivak with Precision Weather on St. Augustine Country 106.3.
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0: Ain't Doing This For My Health, title of the latest album from that fellow right there, Zach Top, at his South of Sanity. Stay here for Kane Brown in just a couple, and a song that just feels like vacation, because, well, it's basically about that, from Dierks Bentley.
1: Fox News, I'm Tom Graham. Former Cuban President Raul Castro is facing federal charges for the killing of four people. They were flying civilian planes out of Miami when they were shot down by Cuban fighter jets in 1996.
2: Raul Castro ordered those fighter jets to shoot down unarmed civilian aircraft. It was not an accident.
1: Florida Attorney General James Utmeyer making the announcement along with Justice Department officials. The House approving a Senate-backed bill aimed at bringing down housing costs. Fox's Grinnell Scott.
3: The 21st Century Road to Housing Act passed with bipartisan support. The final tally, 396 yeas, 13 nays. All the no votes came from Republicans.
1: Some conservatives argue the bill amounts to government overreach. The bill now goes back to the Senate after the House made changes. 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

0: 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I'm meteorologist Phil Spivak with Precision Weather on St. Augustine Country, 106.3.
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0: Me and a Beer comes to us courtesy of Chris Jansen. Song that I can boldly predict is going to remain part of our Quitting Time playlist for a number of years to come. Can't you hear it on the jukebox as you belly up to the bar at happy hour? Dylan Scott in a couple, and we'll hear from Riley Green, too.
1: Partly to mostly sunny for Thursday, the high getting close to 90 in the afternoon. Slight chance of a storm late day into the evening, then partly cloudy, lower 70s overnight. Mainly sunny both Friday and Saturday, but a 30% chance of an afternoon storm each day. Temperatures near or just above 90. I'm meteorologist Phil Spivak with Precision Weather on St. Augustine Country 106.3.
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0: She made a splash with a single called Your Place. Now she's back for another go-around, this time showcasing some sass. The Hell You Are from Ashley Cook. Keith Urban still to come in a couple, the song we know and love, and the boys of Low Cash too.
1: Fox News, I'm John Saucier. The Justice Department has indicted former Cuban President Raul Castro in connection to the 1996 murders of four Americans who were killed by Cuban fighter jets whilst flying civilian aircraft. The DOJ alleges the former leader had spies in Florida who provided intel on the Americans who were killed, Florida Attorney General James Utmeyer.
2: Raul Castro ordered those fighter jets to shoot down unarmed civilian aircraft. It was not an accident. It was intentional, premeditated, state-sanctioned murder.
1: Cuban President Miguel Díaz-Canel calling it a political maneuver. DHS Secretary Mark Wayne Mullen speaking of the commencement ceremony for the U.S. Coast Guard Academy.
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0: They were together on tour last year, so it only makes sense to pair them on the duet now. George Burge, Luke Bryan, Ride, Ride, Ride. I'm Steve Brewer. 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
1: In the clear sky through the night, down to around 70, mainly sunny for Thursday, the high upper 80s to near 90. There's a slight chance of a storm late in the day, a 20% chance. And Friday, chance of rain up to 30%. Still mostly sunny most of the day. Temperature in the afternoon right around 90. 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I'm meteorologist Phil Spivak with Precision Weather on St. Augustine Country, 106.3.
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